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0: Rich Girl, that's Daryl Hall and John Oates in the mix on Retro Mix. And in a new interview, John Oates says that Hall & Oates worked because he and Daryl Hall could take something personal and shape it into a song that felt like it belonged to everybody. He also is proud that each of their big hits had their own sound, so they kept making the best records they could and then let radio decide what would catch on. 855-40-RETRO is our number if we could play you something, or you could get us on the web at RetroMixRadio.com. Music coming up from The Police, also Shania Twain, Guns N' Roses, and more.
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13: 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He said that's because Sting's demo left a lot of space for him to do what he did. 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

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This next song won Shania Twain a Grammy Award. It's off her 1997 album, Come On Over, and she used it to open both of her Come On Over and Up tours. Man, I

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18: 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They recorded a version. Tavares recorded a version. Both versions were on the soundtrack to the movie Saturday Night Fever. This is the Bee Gees version, More Than a Woman, in the mix on Retro Mix.

That's John Mellencamp on Retro Mix. And the music for this next song was put together by a guy named Martin Page, who also started the group Q-Feel. He worked with Kim Carnes, Starship, Earth, Wind & Fire, Heart, Robbie Williams, and of course, this group, Go West. It's King of Wishful Thinking on

make you sweat. That's CNC Music Factory on Retro Mix. The Everybody Dance Now, sung by Martha Wash of the Weather Girls. The second choice for singing that line was actually Jocelyn Brown, who is the voice singing I've Got the Power on the song by Snap. All right, we're in the mix. This is OMD, a.k.a. Orchestral Maneuvers in the Dark. If You Leave on Retro Mix.

0: Rockwell on Retro Mix. Somebody's watching me. Me, of course, being Netflix. Some relationships start with Netflix and chill, and now it looks like relationships can actually end with divorce attorneys debating who gets to keep Netflix and chilling on their own. Newsweek has an article on a 33-year-old woman who got divorced and asked for her ex's Netflix password in the settlement, and it's actually written in. She gets to keep access to the account indefinitely. She says, "I wasn't trying to be cruel or vindictive. It was one small thing at the end of a really heavy process."
1: Retro Mix. We'll be right back.
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21: Well, Johnny Hates Jazz came out in the late 80s with this song about a relationship falling apart, something that actually happened within the band. But Clark Datchler and Mike Nocito eventually made peace and recorded together again years later. Shattered Dreams.

Prayer. It's Bon Jovi on Retro Mix. And apparently John Bon Jovi thought that that song was only okay. He said, maybe we should just put it out on a movie soundtrack. Well, Richie Sambora called him an idiot for not realizing the potential when they wrote it. All right, Rick Springfield now, Don't Talk to Strangers. It's Retro Mix.

Don't Go Breaking My Heart. It's Elton John and Kiki D on Retro Mix. And Elton was gifted in music at a very young age. At just 11 years old, he won a piano scholarship for the Royal Academy of Music. He went on to play piano on a bunch of different artists' albums. George Harrison, John Lennon, Rod Stewart, Bon Jovi, Jackson Browne, Ringo Starr, The Hollies, even Bob Dylan. All right, the Go-Go's now.

0: Electromix, they built their whole world as an escape from grim late 70s Birmingham, England, where Roger Taylor said he remembered getting ready for school by candlelight during power outages and dreaming through Bowie and Roxy music. And he says that's why their videos looked so glamorous and far away. When MTV hit, kids watching from small towns suddenly saw Rio and the clothes, the boats, the color, and felt like pop music could be a way out. 855-40-RETRO is our number if we could do anything for you, or get us on the web at RetroMixRadio.com.
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17: Plowing ahead with the show. And a big shout out to DJ Joe Vinyl, who has been in the mix the last few hours, holding down the turntables. My name's Christian Wheel, your retro host, taking over the mix for the remainder of the show. But we're both here answering phones right now, so if there's something you want to hear, grab your phone, call us now. It's 855-40-RETRO. 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

That's Phil Collins on Retro Mix. He made a rare public appearance at Buckingham Palace for the 50th anniversary of the King's Trust. That's a charity. He was on two crutches after years of health problems, there with his wife Jill, who said King Charles seemed genuinely happy to see him because Phil was the charity's first ambassador 40 years ago. Even with all he's been through, fans were just happy to see him smiling and dressed up and out with Rod Stewart in the crowd. All right, the Spin Doctors now. Two princes.

Walk This Way. It's Aerosmith and Run DMC on Retro Mix. So this next song was not written with Madonna in mind. The original authors of the song were thinking about Cyndi Lauper when they came up with the track, although they never really got around to playing it for her. And the Temptations were planning to record it too. But Madonna took it to number one. Open Your Heart is on Retro Mix.

0: That's the Cover Girls, Show Me on Retro Mix. 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And it all started with that song right there, their first single. All right, 855-40-RETRO, if we could do anything for you. Coming back with music from Janet Jackson, also Whitney Houston, Dead or Alive, and more.
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13: Well, by now you may have seen the Michael Jackson biopic, Michael, and this next one comes from the tabloids, so take it with a grain of salt. They say that Janet Jackson reportedly saw an early cut of the movie and came away upset, feeling that it cleaned up parts of the story and got a lot of the family dynamics wrong, and she apparently wants distance from the movie, even though she still supports her nephew Jafar Jackson, who plays Michael in the film. Here she is with Miss You Much in the mix on Retro Mix.

Object of My Desire, Starpoint there on Retro Mix. And this next song was originally done by Chaka Khan back in 1978, but Whitney Houston re-recorded it in 1992 and took it to the top five on the charts. It's actually off the soundtrack to the movie The Bodyguard, where she stars as a singer under the protection of Kevin Costner, one of the best-selling albums of all time. I'm Every Woman. What is-

What a Fool Believes. It's the Doobie Brothers on Retro Mix, the song that turned their Michael McDonald era into a massive win, taking them from a shaky album before it to a number one hit with two Grammys. Now, that same classic lineup, Pat Simmons, Tom Johnson, Michael McDonald, and John McPhee, is heading back out on the road with Santana. That's going to be the Oneness Tour, is what they're calling it, starting on June 13th, so coming up in a couple of weeks here. All right, we're in the mix, Dead or Alive, You Spin Me Round on Retro Mix. Yeah.

jump into the time machine with us. Let's go on a sonic journey through the decades. From bell bottoms to big hair, Retro Mix has got you covered.

0: Love that! Lenny Kravitz, Are You Gonna Go My Way on Retro Mix. And Lenny Kravitz seems pretty happy that singer Harry Styles is engaged to his daughter Zoe. And the musician-to-musician connection probably helps a little bit. They're both Grammy-winning artists who understand fame and touring and living under a microscope. But Lenny reportedly liked that Harry came across as polite, down-to-earth, funny, and genuinely interested in the family. He also seemed to appreciate the way Harry treats Zoe, which is probably the part that matters most to him as her dad. 855-40-RETRO is our number if we can do anything for you.
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The only cure is a heavy dose of hits.

We built this city, Starship, on Retro Mix, and what a time we live in. If we had had Google back in the 80s, and you typed Starship into it, you would have gotten a whole lot of information about the band, but nowadays, you type Starship into Google, and you get lots of results about actual starships. All right, Soft Cell now,

Got My Mind Set on You. It's George Harrison on Retro Mix. And Huey Lewis in the News wrote this song as a tribute to the working man. But when they ran into trouble with their record label, the song took on new meaning. Working for a Living on Retro

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0: Young Turks, it's Rod Stewart on Retro Mix, and I don't know about you, but back in the 80s, if you were looking for me, you could find me at the mall. But for most of the past decade plus, it seems like shopping malls were becoming a thing of the past. But now it looks like malls are making a comeback thanks to today's teens. But malls are returning the favor by banning them. Apparently, mall owners say they want the kids to spend money, but many of them are just creating havoc, a lot of it filmed for social media. Ugh.
1: 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We'll be right back.
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16: Well, apparently this song was originally called Everybody Wants to Go to War. And it started off as two chords that Roland Orzabal really didn't want to turn into a song at all. And he eventually pitched it as an album filler rather than the huge number one smash that it became. 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

Billie Jean, Michael Jackson on Retro Mix. The first time he ever did the moonwalk was to that song, when he performed it live for the first time on the 1983 TV special Motown 25, Yesterday, Today, Forever. All right, Yaz now, Situation. It's Retro Mix.

Crush on You. It's the Jets there on Retro Mix. And when you think of the group The Cars, you probably think more of Rick Ocasek than anyone else. He was their frontman, but bass player Ben Orr sang lead on this one. Just What I Needed is on Retro Mix.

0: Get Off. That's Foxy on Retro Mix. And the talk box sound for that song was state-of-the-art at the time. Lead singer Ish Ledesma actually has a pretty extensive YouTube video where he goes deep into the origins of the song Get Off by Foxy. Well, that does it for us here at Retro Mix. We're out of time and out the door, but we'll be back again next week with more of your favorites from back in the day, mixed beat-to-beat and back-to-back. On behalf of DJ Joe Vinyl, my name's Christian Wheel. Have yourself a wonderful week, stay safe, and we'll see you next time.
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11: 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My name's Christian Wheel, your retro host. DJ Joe Vinyl is jumping on the turntables right now and starting up the mix. And we are here taking your requests. If there's something you'd like to hear tonight, anything retro is fair game. 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All right, let's start off the show with Madonna. Express Yourself. You got it. In the mix on Retro Mix.

Stop Till You Get Enough. It's Michael Jackson there on Retro Mix, and thanks to his biopic, his albums are re-entering the Billboard charts. We usually don't see this until like around the holidays when you see older albums climbing up the charts, but Michael has managed to pull it off. All right, we're in the mix. Journey, Don't Stop Believin' is on Retro Mix.

Push It. That's Salt and Peppa on Retro Mix. They're hitting the road, going on tour with TLC and En Vogue. Should be an amazing show. They're calling it It's Iconic, the Tour. Kicks off August 15th. All right, Genesis now. 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

0: September. That's Earth, Wind, and Fire on Retro Mix from their greatest hits album, The Best of Earth, Wind, and Fire, Volume 1. They actually wrote it specifically for that album. Earth, Wind, and Fire actually on tour right now. They played a couple weeks ago in Wilmington. Their next show is in a couple weeks in Honolulu. 855-40-RETRO is our number if we could play you a song, or you could get us on the web at RetroMixRadio.com. Kenny Loggins on the way next. Also Bananarama, Sheryl Crow, and more on the way.
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11: Well, Kenny Loggins is going to be part of the 250th USA celebration, performing under the St. Louis Arch on the 4th of July, alongside Miranda Lambert and Ludacris and a bunch of other artists. Here he is with one of his biggest hits, Footloose, in the mix on Retro Mix.

Dancing Queen, ABBA there on Retro Mix, and a happy belated birthday to Steve Winwood, who celebrated the big 7-8 just a couple of weeks ago. Steve Winwood, obviously a very prolific solo artist, but he was also a key member of the Spencer Davis Group. Here he is with one of his biggest solo hits, Higher Love, on Retro Mix.

Don't You Forget About Me. It's Simple Minds there on Retro Mix. And Lisa just wrapped up her Take You Home tour earlier this month. Back in 1987, she teamed up with Mark Hughes and Alex Mosley, a.k.a. The Cult Jam, for this one, Head to Toe on Retro Mix.

0: All I Wanna Do. That's Sheryl Crow on Retro Mix. She's got a good write-up this month in Esquire magazine, and she says that fame and success never really made her feel fully secure, and cancer forced her to slow down, say no, and learn to build a life around what actually mattered. She said she seems happiest now at her home in Nashville with her sons, still speaking up even when people tell her to tone it down. 855-40-RETRO is our number if we could play you a song. Music coming up from Tommy Two Tone, also Prince, Bruce Springsteen, and more on the way.
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0: 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Christian Neal and DJ Joe Vinyl in the mix.
3: 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Tommy Heath said he always wanted the number to have a purpose, and the cancer support community hopes people will remember it when they need help. It's Retro Mix.

One thing leads to another. It's The Fix on Retro Mix. And if you're a fan of the video game Pac-Man and maybe you play the guitar, you'll want to hear about this. Fender made a limited edition Pac-Man version of its classic Telecaster electric guitar. It's covered in arcade-style graphics with Pac-Man and the dots and the ghosts. You got Blinky, Inky, Pinky, and Clyde. For guitar people, it's a regular Player 2 Telecaster underneath, so this has got to be one of the first songs you learn to play on it. Pac-Man Fever. It's Buckner and Garcia.

Dancing in the Dark. It's Bruce Springsteen on Retro Mix. You might have caught him on the second to last episode of The Late Show with Stephen Colbert. All right, we're in the mix. Blues Traveler now. It's Run Around on Retro Mix.

0: Rich Girl, that's Daryl Hall and John Oates in the mix on Retro Mix. And in a new interview, John Oates says that Hall & Oates worked because he and Daryl Hall could take something personal and shape it into a song that felt like it belonged to everybody. He also is proud that each of their big hits had their own sound, so they kept making the best records they could and then let radio decide what would catch on. 855-40-RETRO is our number if we could play you something, or you could get us on the web at RetroMixRadio.com. Music coming up from The Police, also Shania Twain, Guns N' Roses, and more.
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3: Andy Summers, guitarist for The Police, said that he came up with the guitar portion of the song in one take. He said that's because Sting's demo left a lot of space for him to do what he did. 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

GQ there, Disco Nights, Rock Freak on Retro Mix. This next song won Shania Twain a Grammy Award. It's off her 1997 album, Come On Over, and she used it to open both of her Come On Over and Up tours. Man, I feel...

Sweet Child of Mine. It's Guns N' Roses on Retro Mix. And there's a new documentary. Made its debut at the Tribeca Film Festival last year, but now it's coming to North America. A slow release is what they're calling it, on June 9th. So that's pretty soon. It's called Boy George and Culture Club, and it follows the band's rise, their huge cultural impact, and the struggles behind all of that fame. Sounds like it also digs into why Culture Club became so unforgettable. It's got some rare footage, it's got interviews, and a closer look at Boy George. Here they are with Church of the Poison Mind.

0: Carry On, Wayward Son. It's Kansas there in the mix on Retro Mix. Kansas is on tour right now. They actually canceled some shows a couple weeks back. They said due to illness in the band. They didn't elaborate on that, so we don't know who got sick or what they got sick with, but hopefully everyone is feeling better now. 855-40-RETRO is our number if you want to get a song on the radio. 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By the way, while you're there on the website, make sure you check out the video mixes. 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

That's John Mellencamp on Retro Mix. And the music for this next song was put together by a guy named Martin Page, who also started the group Q-Feel. He worked with Kim Carnes, Starship, Earth, Wind & Fire, Heart, Robbie Williams, and of course, this group, Go West. It's King of Wishful Thinking on Retro Mix.

gonna make you sweat. That's CNC Music Factory on Retro Mix. The Everybody Dance Now, sung by Martha Wash of the Weather Girls. The second choice for singing that line was actually Jocelyn Brown, who is the voice singing I've Got the Power on the song by Snap. All right, we're in the mix. This is OMD, a.k.a. Orchestral Maneuvers in the Dark. 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

0: Rockwell on Retro Mix. Somebody's watching me. Me, of course, being Netflix. Some relationships start with Netflix and chill, and now it looks like relationships can actually end with divorce attorneys debating who gets to keep Netflix and chilling on their own. Newsweek has an article on a 33-year-old woman who got divorced and asked for her ex's Netflix password in the settlement, and it's actually written in. She gets to keep access to the account indefinitely. She says, "I wasn't trying to be cruel or vindictive. It was one small thing at the end of a really heavy process."
1: Retro Mix. We'll be right back.
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19: Well, Johnny Hates Jazz came out in the late 80s with this song about a relationship.

Prayer. It's Bon Jovi on Retro Mix. And apparently John Bon Jovi thought that that song was only okay. He said, maybe we should just put it out on a movie soundtrack. Well, Richie Sambora called him an idiot for not realizing the potential when they wrote it. All right, Rick Springfield now, Don't Talk to Strangers. It's Retro Mix.

Don't Go Breaking My Heart. It's Elton John and Kiki D on Retro Mix. And Elton was gifted in music at a very young age. At just 11 years old, he won a piano scholarship for the Royal Academy of Music. He went on to play piano on a bunch of different artists' albums. George Harrison, John Lennon, Rod Stewart, Bon Jovi, Jackson Browne, Ringo Starr, The Hollies, even Bob Dylan. All right, the Go-Go's now.

0: Electromix, they built their whole world as an escape from grim late 70s Birmingham, England, where Roger Taylor said he remembered getting ready for school by candlelight during power outages and dreaming through Bowie and Roxy music. And he says that's why their videos looked so glamorous and far away. When MTV hit, kids watching from small towns suddenly saw Rio and the clothes, the boats, the color, and felt like pop music could be a way out. 855-40-RETRO is our number if we could do anything for you, or get us on the web at RetroMixRadio.com.
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That's Phil Collins on Retro Mix. He made a rare public appearance at Buckingham Palace for the 50th anniversary of the King's Trust, that's a charity. He was on two crutches after years of health problems, there with his wife Jill, who said King Charles seemed genuinely happy to see him because Phil was the charity's first ambassador 40 years ago. Even with all he's been through, fans were just happy to see him smiling and dressed up and out with Rod Stewart in the crowd. All right, the Spin Doctors now, two princes.

Walk This Way. It's Aerosmith and Run DMC on Retro Mix. So this next song was not written with Madonna in mind. The original authors of the song were thinking about Cyndi Lauper when they came up with the track, although they never really got around to playing it for her. And the Temptations were planning to record it too. But Madonna took it to number one. Open Your Heart is on Retro Mix.

0: That's the Cover Girls, Show Me on Retro Mix. 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And it all started with that song right there, their first single. All right, 855-40-RETRO, if we could do anything for you. Coming back with music from Janet Jackson, also Whitney Houston, Dead or Alive, and more.
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19: Well, by now you may have seen the Michael Jackson biopic, Michael, and this next one comes from the tabloids, so take it with a grain of salt. They say that Janet Jackson reportedly saw an early cut of the movie and came away upset, feeling that it cleaned up parts of the story and got a lot of the family dynamics wrong, and she apparently wants distance from the movie, even though she still

Subject to My Desire, Starpoint there on Retro Mix. And this next song was originally done by Chaka Khan back in 1978, but Whitney Houston re-recorded it in 1992 and took it to the top five on the charts. It's actually off the soundtrack to the movie The Bodyguard, where she stars as a singer under the protection of Kevin Costner, one of the best-selling albums of all time. I'm Every Woman.

What a Fool Believes! It's the Doobie Brothers on Retro Mix, the song that turned their Michael McDonald era into a massive win, taking them from a shaky album before it to a number one hit with two Grammys. Now, that same classic lineup, Pat Simmons, Tom Johnson, Michael McDonald, and John McPhee, is heading back out on the road with Santana. That's going to be the Oneness Tour, is what they're calling it, starting on June 13th, so coming up in a couple of weeks here. All right, we're in the mix, Dead or Alive, You Spin Me Round on Retro Mix. Yeah.

0: Love that! Lenny Kravitz, Are You Gonna Go My Way on Retro Mix. And Lenny Kravitz seems pretty happy that singer Harry Styles is engaged to his daughter Zoe. And the musician-to-musician connection probably helps a little bit. They're both Grammy-winning artists who understand fame and touring and living under a microscope. But Lenny reportedly liked that Harry came across as polite, down-to-earth, funny, and genuinely interested in the family. He also seemed to appreciate the way Harry treats Zoe, which is probably the part that matters most to him as her dad. 855-40-RETRO is our number if we can do anything for you.
1: Retro Mix. We'll be right back.
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15: 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Now they have added 40 dates to that tour, including in a lot of those missing cities.

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The only cure is a heavy dose of hits.

We built this city, Starship, on Retro Mix, and what a time we live in. If we had had Google back in the 80s, and you typed Starship into it, you would have gotten a whole lot of information about the band, but nowadays you type Starship into Google and you get lots of results about actual starships. All right, Soft Cell now.

got my mind set on you. It's George Harrison on Retro Mix. And Huey Lewis in the News wrote this song as a tribute to the working man. But when they ran into trouble with their record label, the song took on new meaning. Working for a Living on Retro Mix.

0: Young Turks, it's Rod Stewart on Retro Mix, and I don't know about you, but back in the 80s, if you were looking for me, you could find me at the mall. But for most of the past decade plus, it seems like shopping malls were becoming a thing of the past. But now it looks like malls are making a comeback thanks to today's teens. But malls are returning the favor by banning them. Apparently, mall owners say they want the kids to spend money, but many of them are just creating havoc, a lot of it filmed for social media. Ugh.
1: 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We'll be right back.
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17: Well, apparently this song was originally called Everybody Wants to Go to War. And it started off as two chords that Roland Orzabal really didn't want to turn into a song at all. And he eventually pitched it as an album filler rather than the huge number one smash that it became. Everybody Wants to Rule the World is in the mix on Retro Mix.

Billie Jean, Michael Jackson on Retro Mix. The first time he ever did the moonwalk was to that song, when he performed it live for the first time on the 1983 TV special Motown 25, Yesterday, Today, Forever. All right, Yaz now, Situation. It's Retro Mix. Ooh, I-

Crush on You. It's the Jets there on Retro Mix. And when you think of the group The Cars, you probably think more of Rick Ocasek than anyone else. He was their frontman, but bass player Ben Orr sang lead on this one. Just What I Needed is on Retro Mix.

0: Get Off. That's Foxy on Retro Mix. And the talk box sound for that song was state-of-the-art at the time. Lead singer Ish Ledesma actually has a pretty extensive YouTube video where he goes deep into the origins of the song Get Off by Foxy. Well, that does it for us here at Retro Mix. We're out of time and out the door, but we'll be back again next week with more of your favorites from back in the day, mixed beat-to-beat and back-to-back. On behalf of DJ Joe Vinyl, my name's Christian Wheel. Have yourself a wonderful week. Stay safe, and we'll see you next time.
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3: And now here he is, strong enough to bend records with his bare hands, able to tell tall tales in a single breath. It's Super D's. Yes, Super D's. Strange visitor from another neighborhood with powers and abilities far below those of mortal male and female people. And who, disguised as Rick Dees, mild-mannered disc jockey, fights a never-ending battle.

0: Yeah, there's Paul and Tracy and Nick and Pete and Danny. Good, good. You all. Ooh, look. Hundreds of thousands of little crawling things on the floor now. Thank you.
1: That's enough, Mr. Safety. Would you please. Don't spray me, for heaven's sake. Stop. We've got a 4-night luxury cruise for two to give away on the show today. The prizes are getting better right here on the Weekly Top 40. They've always been good, but now they're great. And Rick Astley's going to stop by with a special in-studio visit. Now get this one. It's Jazzy Jeff and the Fresh Prince. It's our Weekly Top 40 Sure Shot called Parents Just Don't Understand.
2: Parents are the same no matter time or place. They don't understand that us kids are going to make some mistakes. So to you other kids all across the land, there's no need to argue. Parents just don't understand.

0: it from me. Parents just don't understand.
1: Huge, huge requests all over the place for that one this weekend. It's Jazzy Jeff, Fresh Prince, on National Family Day. Believe it or not, this is National Family Day. We thought we'd give you Parents Just Don't Understand. This is Rick Dees. Thank you for being here. The weekly top 40 at number 40. Let's get going. Aerosmith.

You're my angel. Come and make it all right. Aerosmith goes down 14 to number 40 exactly as it slides off the countdown. Here's number 39, the first of two former members of the Go-Go's on the countdown this weekend. This is her first solo hit. Former Go-Go guitarist Jane Wiedlin, Rush Hour.

0: It's a rush. Driving in rush hour. Jane Wheedlin, after 4 years of trying to figure out what to do with her music, she's hit the bullseye, debuting at number 39 right here on the countdown. We've got the captain of the Rollers celebrity softball team coming up with his new hit. And wait a minute, I got it. Phone is ringing all the time. Yeah, this is Rick. Who is this?
1: This is Randy. Don't you remember?
0: Randy, I'm sorry you haven't called in so long.
1: Oh, it's been so long. You know, I moved back to Minnesota for a while. Was living with my uncle, but he's so senile, I just had to get out of there. One day, for example, he and one of his old senile crony friends, they went out, gathered all their fishing gear.
0: Yeah.
1: Went out, got to the center of the ice, and took a sledgehammer and banged on the ice.
0: Mm-hmm.
1: A voice from above said, "There's no fish under the ice."
0: Hmm.
1: They looked up in the sky, and one gave the other the sledgehammer, and the other took a swing at it. And the voice again said, "There's no fish under the ice."
0: Hmm.
1: They both looked up and called, "God, is that you?" And the voice said, "No, it's the manager of the ice skating rink."
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12: 10 years ago this weekend, 1978, it was a lady having her 27th birthday that weekend with Johnny Mathis. And here it was.

Denise Williams, Johnny Mathis. That was number one 10 years ago today, and we are back to number 38. Thank you for being here. He captains an all-celebrity softball team called the Rollers in Hollywood. He's Richard Marx, and Hold On to the Nights.

Richard Marx, who is dating Cynthia Rhodes from the movie Dirty Dancing. They're an item and a debut at number 38 with Hold On to the Nights. Let's keep up the pace. This is Nonstop Music. Rick Dees with you, number 37. Now see if you can figure out who the lead singer of Led Zeppelin was by this voice. Robert Plant, tall, cool one.

0: Hey, lighten up, baby. I'm in love with you. Robert, I got some energy. Plant, Tall, Cool One debuts on the weekly top 40. It's the highest debut at number 37. Now, this is National Boat Safety Week, and in honor of big boats, are you ready for a glamorous four-night cruise on the weekly top 40 challenge?
1: Yeah!
0: Good for you. Admiralty Cruises has put together a trip for two aboard either the Emerald Sea, which goes to the Bahamas, or the Azure Seas to sunny Mexico, and I must tell you, oh, what a great trip. Continental Airlines will fly you to either L.A. or Miami and back. The choice is yours, and both vacations are great. Now, here's how you win. The first step is to listen to a mystery scene from a great movie last year. All right, here you go.
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0: 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And don't forget to see Bull Durham if you can with our friend Kevin Costner and Susan Sarandon. 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
0: 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And I know you can get this. Think about it. Coming up, we've got a birthday boy and his first hit in 8 years.
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1: Two huge events are going on in Las Vegas this weekend. Miami Sound Machine and the World Middleweight Boxing Championship going on at the Las Vegas Hilton over the next 3 days. Barkley versus Hearns in one room and Gloria Estefan with the Miami Sound Machine in another room. I think I'd take Gloria this weekend over the Hitman. And this is the Weekly Top 40, number 36. Here's a contender. He used to box in the Army. Terrence Trent D'Arby, Wishing Well. Kissing

Yeah, yeah. That's the man who lives in Kentish Town, England, right outside of London. Terence Trent D'Arby and Wishing Well. He's down 7th at number 36. Here's number 35. Now, if you would, listen for James Ingram, along with his brother Philip on this hit. Boz Scaggs is the birthday boy this weekend with 44 years under his belt. Heart of

That's Boz Scaggs, the first hit he's had in 8 years, and he's up four more to number 35 with This Heart of Mine, right here on the weekly Top 40 Countdown. Hot little June weekend for you. Number 34, Rick Dees, and this is a group called Breathe, Hands to Heaven.

0: So lift your hands to heaven. That's Breathe, produced by the same man who produces Wham. His name's Chris Porter, and he does have that sound, doesn't he? He's
1: outrageous!
0: Yeah, and so are the facts we have on the show.
1: Outrageous!
0: This weekend, did you know that in Hollywood, right here in Hollywood, California, it's considered bad luck to go on Circus of the Stars in a trapeze act with Raymond Burr?
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6: And here they are. Hey, lovely. Both of them are lovely. And they have a hit at number 33. Bardot, and When We Kiss, it goes like this.

when we kiss. It goes like this. Yeah. Up one at number 33, that's Bardot on the weekly top 40 with Rick Dees and Non-Stop Music. This feels so good. Happy first weekend of June. Ice House.

0: Electric Blue. That might even set a record on the weekly top 40. It still gets a lot of requests. It's sticking in there, sliding down, though. Down 9 to number 32 on the countdown. We've got some great music this weekend. Was Rod Stewart good enough for professional soccer? We'll find out next. Also, our D's poll, which is, if you found $1,000 in a wallet with no ID, no identification in the wallet, right there in the street, what would you do with that wallet with $1,000 cash in it? I've been asking that question on the phone. What do you think?
1: I'd probably ask around and ask who, you know, someone lost their wallet.

0: honestly.
1: Okay, well, if you don't tell my name on the radio, I'd probably keep it.
2: I'd probably spend it.
3: Yeah.
2: Have a good time.
3: All right.
4: You don't know me very well. I would turn it in.
3: Good.
2: I pay off my Visa, my MasterCard, my American Express, all my gas cards, and then if I had any money left over, I'd buy me a Toshiba TV.
5: I'd give it to the police so they would be able to find the owner.
4: No ID, what would I do?
3: Mm-hmm.
4: Okay, I would keep half of it, and the other half I think I would give to my church.
0: I would keep it and spend it in 2 minutes. No, I wouldn't. I wouldn't. Mm-hmm. I would hand it over to the... No, I would keep it.
3: You would?
0: Maybe I would. Maybe I wouldn't. Maybe I'd hand it in.
3: What?
0: Then again, maybe I wouldn't. Then again, maybe I would.
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8: We're coming to you from Hollywood, where a pain in the neck means Michael Jackson's lips have slipped again. It's the Weekly Top 40. We're on the best stations around the world, like Power 95 in Jacksonville, where the D's was born, K-Rock in Lompoc, and Z95.5, the hot one in Detroit. He's number 31. Now, he is good enough for professional soccer. That was the word when Rod Stewart was in England trying out for a soccer team. He chose music instead, and look what happened. Here's Rod and Lost in You.

Lost in You. Rod Stewart, up 7, number 31, right here on the Weekly Top 40 Countdown. What a great first weekend of June. This is Rick D's number 30, the Pet Shop Boys. And they've also paid for their album costs with this song, Always on My Mind.

the Pet Shop Boys, and you were always on my mind. You know, it's funny, I asked them when they were here about 3 weeks ago if they had ever heard the Willie Nelson version before they recorded that hit, and their answer was, no, we never heard it. And they just did their own feeling, and look what happened. Down 11, that's number 30 on the weekly Top 40 countdown. Number 29 right here was recorded in a bedroom. Steve Kilby's bedroom studio. It's the church under the Milky Way. Sometimes in

0: four guys right there out of Australia. It's The Church. And Under the Milky Way, they started 8 years ago as a three-piece band in Sydney. And they told us that every member of the group has left the band at least once over the past 8 years. They're strong now. The Church is up six more, number 29, on the weekly Top 40 Countdown. This is Rick Dees, and for the first time ever, a licensed attorney has a hit on the countdown. That's coming up right after...
1: News of the Offbeat.
0: How about this for Offbeat? According to the Weekly Sun, 31-year-old Michael Youngblood of Philadelphia, who has fathered three illegitimate children, has been ordered by a judge not to have for the next 5 years. The judge said you cannot for the next 5 years. To be sure that Michael complies with this order from the judge, he's been given a stern lecture from the bench, a book on hobbies, and also a nude picture of TV star Nell Carter.
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5: 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Yes. All right. Ah. And we're at number 28 right here. This is OMD Dreaming.

I was only dreaming. OMD, Orchestral Maneuvers in the Dark. They're down 10. It's number 28 right here on the weekly Top 40 Countdown. It's a nonstop weekend of wall-to-wall music. This is Rick Dees. At number 27, a licensed attorney has a hit. He ran for a seat in the Australian Parliament at one time. Here is Peter Garrett of Midnight Oil. Beds are burning.

0: How can we sleep at night when our beds are burning?
1: How about that guy? That's Midnight Oil and the voice, the unmistakable voice of Peter Garrett on the lead vocals. They're up 5 to number 27. Look out, NXS has got a hot U.S. tour and an even hotter hit coming up next. Let me get the phones. Yeah, Weekly Top 40.
2: My name is Leonard Moon, and I don't have the brains of an ice cube. 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
8: Oh!

Is Michael Hutchins of NXS in love? Let me see the notes. Yes, Michael has said, and I'm quoting now, I'm keeping to myself right now, I'm in love with my Harley Davidson motorbike at the moment. Oh boy, Michael, you've been on the road too long. Here he is with NXS at number 26.

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0: Wait, wait. That's White Lion appearing this weekend. This weekend at the National Adopt a Cat Month in WLOL territory, Minneapolis. They're down 8, number 24 for White Lion. And also stay here. We've got a chance at that cruise for two in the Bahamas or Mexico. Your choice. Coming up.
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0: Well, boys and girls, it's National Thank You Teacher Day. Yeah! A day set aside and right here all over the U.S. to thank all teachers who have affected your life. In fact, I have my algebra teacher from ninth grade on the phone, Ms. Berkeley. Are you still there?
1: Oh, I just need you and I want you so bad.
0: I loved being in her class. Here's number 23, Al B. Sure, an Iowa Hawkeye here. The song is Night and Day.

I'm going to tell you how I feel night and day. Al B. Schur, a former football scholarship winner. He played linebacker at the University of Iowa, a Hawkeye. He's up 5, number 23 on the weekly top 40. Look at number 22, Brenda K. Starr. They said she was too tall to play the lead in Annie. She's not too tall for this hit, though. I still believe.

0: I still believe someday you and me. Brenda K. Starr, who made her first public performance at the age of 10, she substituted for a friend in a talent show at day camp, and she's been hooked ever since. You know what she sang? New York, New York. And the counselors loved her. Up three more for Brenda. She's number 22 this weekend. Now, which group on the Countdown's favorite TV show had this for a theme song?
1: Yeah.
2: All right.
0: Oh, there you go. They're next. Come on, let's call a winner. Let's see if somebody wants to win right here. Parma Heights, Ohio.
3: Hello?
0: Gloria?
3: Yes.
0: Gloria Bakula, Parma Heights, Ohio.
3: That's me.
0: How's your weekend going?
3: Good.
0: Hey, Gloria, this is Rick Dees. I want to thank you for sending me a card on the Weekly Top 40 Challenge.
3: Oh, that was fun. 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
0: What a hot station. It's burning and sizzling with summer hits. What do you do, Gloria?
3: I'm a housewife mother.
0: A housewife mother?
3: Housewife and mother.
0: Yes, I'm sorry. Yeah, Gloria, please forgive me.
3: That's quite all right.
0: Let's roll a movie clip and refresh your memory here, okay?
3: Very good.
0: Roll the film.
4: Now, I'll give you something to drink, wine, a cocktail, espresso.
5: No, I'm fine, thank you.
4: I'll make it myself right back there with a little lemon twist. It's good. You should try it.
5: No, I'm fine.
0: What is the name of that movie? Do you know?
3: Beverly Hills Cop.
0: Is she right?
6: Yeah!
0: Yeah! Hey, Gloria.
3: Thank you.
0: You are a very bright housewife mother.
3: My daughter gave me the answer.
0: I love her. What's her name?
3: Cynthia.
0: Cynthia, share the prize with Mama Gloria.
3: Sure will.
0: This is it. We have the newest in technology for both of you, a super VHS video cassette recorder.
3: Great.
0: Plus, you've been so nice on the phone, Gloria. 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
3: You're kidding me.
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0: Yes.
3: That's fantastic.
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0: One after another, the top hits all over the U.S., according to Radio and Records Magazine, and thank you, Z98 and Sioux City. Also, we're coming out strong on the station of the 80s and beyond. KIKX, Colorado Springs, and also Power 95 in Kansas City. This is number 21. These guys relax on the road by watching reruns of Bewitched from their favorite video collection. It's times two, Strange but True.

I got a thing for you, strange but true. That's times two, down six to number 21 on the weekly top 40. We got the hits. This is Rick D's number 20. Now, what does poison prefer when it comes to drinking? Hawaiian punch for Bret Michaels. He says he's got to stay sober. Nothing but a good time. Here is poison.

Ooh, nothing but a good time. Poison goes up 4 more to number 20 on the weekly Top 40 Countdown. They are on the road again Thursday night in San Diego. That's in Hot 108's backyard.

0: So many things I'm going to do.
1: I can't believe this.
0: Yeah.
1: Oh, man.
0: The highest jumping song for the second week in a row comes from Pebbles. That's Mercedes Boy, up 11. Number 19. This is the Weekly Top 40, Rick D's and the Hits. 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Your shirt is the key to success. I'll fill you in right after this.
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11: Men, boys, your shirt is the key to success. According to Cy Monshin, a shirt specialist in this month's Success magazine, there are some tips you should know about your shirt. Make sure your shirt is pressed. Never, never wear a wrinkled shirt in your office. It sends a message that you just don't pay attention to detail. Number two, make sure your shirt fits. This goes double if you have a fit body. It sends out a message that you have disciplined yourself. And number three, while you're dressing, think about your shirt. Billy Idol spends extra time with his, you can tell. For example, on stage, Billy sends out a message and that message is very clear. I forgot my pants. Here's number 18. The deal is here with the D's and two occasions.

only think of you on two occasions. That's day and night. It's The Deal, down 6 to number 18. Right here on the countdown, it's the weekly top 40. Number 17 from a lovely and energetic Lita Ford. I went to-

0: Kiss Me Deadly. That's the name of it. Her name is Lita Ford. She's up 5 to number 17. Her manager, wouldn't you know it, Ozzy Osbourne's wife is her manager, Sharon Osbourne.
1: No!
0: This is Rick D's number 16, another birthday boy on the countdown this weekend. Happy 30th birthday, Prince.

Thank you.

0: 3-0 this weekend. Happy birthday, Prince. That's Alphabet Street. He's up 5 more to number 16 with that. And look for his sister, young Tyka Nelson, to have her album out coming up this week. Well, which star recently went crazy in the middle of Hollywood? Well, she'll be coming up with a smash next. Also, let me have that phone. Yeah. Is it the Highway Patrol again?
1: Yeah, again.
0: Oh, man. They're requesting songs from the Highway Patrol. Yeah.
2: 1950. I'd like to speak to Rick Dees, please.
0: Is this the Highway Patrol again?
2: This is all Lenny East of the Highway Patrol. I'm trying to reach Rick Dees, please.
0: 19. Lynn Easton, Highway Patrol.
2: Rick?
0: Yeah.
2: Yeah, you know about that girlfriend I used to have?
0: Yeah, tell me about your girlfriend.
2: I used to love her for the clothes she wore. But that's all off now.
3: 9-11, John.
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7: Is that Alf or is it the guy out of Poplar Bluff? 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Thank you, Scott, for listening this weekend. 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
7: Yeah. Number 15. Here's Piano in the Dark. Brenda Russell, who wrote the title first and then had to fill in the song afterwards.

Piano in the Dark. Brenda Russell goes down five more. Number 15, right here on the Weekly Top 40. We spotted Brenda going crazy. Our spies were there as she went crazy on Melrose Avenue about 2 weeks ago with a credit card. I have never seen a spending spree like this. Just call Maxfield's on Melrose Avenue in Hollywood sometime, and whoo, does she like to buy those earrings. Here's number 14, Foreigner. And I don't want to live without your

I Don't Want to Live Without You. Down 7, it's number 14. And Mick Jones of Foreigner is now meeting with Ann Wilson of Heart. They're thinking about producing together her first solo album. You know, I've been thinking about producing with Ann myself. Oh. Here's number 13. First, they were the Grim.

0: You can count on me. I will be the flame. Cheap Trick. That's Tom Peterson on bass and does a great job there. Seven. They're going up seven more this week. Number 13 on the weekly top 40. Let me stop for just a second here. We've got the top 10 coming up. That's hot.
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12: Right, back into the music. That's the way it should be, and this is Rigby's. You know, both the Miami Sound Machine and Sting are set to begin an international tour for Amnesty International. And here's the lady who is teaming with Sting for that global cause, Gloria Estefan, at number 12.

I'd still do anything for you. Miami Sound Machine with Gloria. They're down 9 to number 12 on the weekly Top 40 Countdown. This is where we've got the nonstop hits for you. Now, you talk about a multimedia star. Now she's gearing up to produce her own films. Paramount Studios is the new home for Isis Productions. The chairman of the board is right here. She is

0: lovers wherever you roam, but we all sleep alone. The voice of experience, that's Cher. She climbs up three more, number 11 this week on the countdown. The top 10 is coming up next. Did anybody see that guy standing outside the radio station? This guy has been standing here for about, what, 3 hours or something? I didn't know whether he wanted a request or whatever. I walked out, has to be about 90, in his 80s, maybe 90 years old, and he's just standing there going like this with his fingers, snapping his fingers like that. I walked up to him just a couple of moments ago. I said, are you into the countdown? You must be into the rock music in the top 40. He said, no, I'm just exercising.
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This song, the one you're listening to right now, is the most performed song of this past year. The tally took 5 months to complete, but this song, listed as the number one most performed song of the year by the Association of Songwriters, Composers, and Publishers, ASCAP, is The Way It Is. Congratulations, Bruce Hornsby. It was number one on FM 107, hit radio KKRD in Wichita. Number one on Northern New England's Hot FM, Q106 in Claremont. Number one on 102.7 KISS FM, all over Southern California. And this week, Bruce puts another touch into the top 10. This is the new one called The Valley.

0: that hot.
1: Bruce Hornsby in the range. That's the Valley Road. We saw you, Belinda. We saw you, Belinda Carlisle, get shushed last week at the El Coyote restaurant in Hollywood. She was singing happy birthday to herself, and the waiter said, shh, shh, shh. She's at number 9 right now, and I guarantee that Belinda will not get shushed for singing Circle in the Sand.

0: officially is 2 weekends away. 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
1: 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Ah. You got some Kleenex or something?
0: Ooh. 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

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Belinda Carlisle, down 4 to number 9. Ah, yes. Belinda leaves her California Malibu-type residue lingering wherever she goes. Look at this. The seagulls are still here. Some conch shells left over from her last recording. Summer.

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Naughty girls need love, too. That's Samantha Fox, who loves quarter pounders. Yes. She loves those quarter pounders from McDonald's. Her press people released the vital information this week. Monty Adam, our snooping spy on the Weekly Top 40, said that she loves those, and we must tell you these things. She also loves being at number 8, up 2 more from last week. Well, get ready again.

0: For the weekly Top 40 Challenge, we're giving away a trip for two, a dream vacation to either Mexico or the Bahamas. You make the choice. That's coming up.
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0: You found it. This is the place for the best music, and we're right back into it. This is the group from Tonga. It's a nation of 150 islands in the South Seas, one for each of the Wolfram family members. It's the Jets, number 7, Make

0: Ooh, you gotta feel the emotion pulsing in that little 14-year-old voice. That's Elizabeth Wolfgram, who shouldn't sound that good to be 14, but she does. Make It Real goes up two more to number 7 on the weekly top 40.
1: Attention Michael Jackson fans in the audience. Please return any spare chins or noses to the arena security office at the end of the show. Thank you.

0: who wants to tour India now. 8 shows are already set for December of this year in India. All the money's going to go to charities, and the hottest show on earth is on the road toward India eventually. He is so hot right now, up 5 more. Number 6 on the weekly top 40. He's already sold 10 million albums on the latest Bad album and CD and cassette and whatever you want. Well, while we're on the subject of hot, could you stand for a tan under the warm sun of Mexico or the Bahamas with someone special in your life?
1: Oh, yeah.
0: Well, then take the weekly top 40 challenge right now. Admiralty Cruises has put together a trip, and this is wonderful, either on the Emerald Sea, which is a big, huge luxury ship to the Bahamas, or the Azure Seas, the same thing to Mexico. Plus, Continental Airlines will fly you and your special guest either to Los Angeles or Miami and back. You make your choice, all right? And how do you win? Well, simply listen to this mystery blockbuster movie scene. Name the movie.
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0: Mm-hmm. 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It stars Kevin Costner and Susan Sarandon at a movie near me. 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

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Does anyone anywhere listening right now remember back 25 years ago? Were you listening to the radio? Were you even on Earth when this hit was number one in the USA?

June 1963, Leslie Gore at age 17 from Tenafly, New Jersey. And 25 years later, the answer from Merrick, New York at number 5 is Debbie Gibson.

Just the Foolish Beat of My Heart. Debbie Gibson goes up fast. She's up three more to number five, her third top 10 hit. One more than Tiffany now. Here's one that's trying for number one. Hall and Oates are back. Number four, and Everything Your Heart Desires, right here on the weekly top

0: Daryl Hall and John Oates, who started with a hit called Smile, Sarah, over 10 years ago. Now look at them. They've got everything your heart desires, going up one more to number 4 on the weekly top 40. Number 1 is coming up, and also a hot little talk with Rick Astley.
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2: Can't believe it. Rick Astley is here. Hello, Rick. Now, you sound so much different singing than you do talking.
3: Well, you sound pretty different yourself from how you look, I must say, you know.
2: You've got a big top five, number one smash in the U.S., and is this all you ever wanted to do?
3: Well, I wanted to be a train driver at one point, yeah, but no, I think really, you know, coming to America and having a hit record, I think really is one of the, been one of the priorities on the list, I think, really. I mean, it's been nice to do it in Europe, but I think one of the big fears is to come to America and, you know, it's all to sort of flop and everything, so it's been really nice, really, yeah.
2: Is this the first time you've been here?
3: No, we came earlier in the year. We're on the East Coast. We went to some small town called New York, you know, I don't know.
2: It is Rick Astley. For some reason, people can't seem to get your name right. I've heard other people on radio stations saying the weird... What's the weirdest one they've said so far?
3: Dick Spatsley, I think, is the weirdest and worst thing I've ever had. That seems to have stuck in England pretty well as well, so...
2: The music is... It does have a sound to it, so you obviously have some influence from other artists.
3: Yeah, I like a lot of black American artists. I mean, Luther Vandross is perhaps one of my favourites. I like James Ingram a lot. But I like whole different types of music. I like Brian Ferry a lot as well, so I mean, it's two ends of the scale there, you know.
2: I have to say, it's wonderful to have you here.
3: It's my pleasure.
2: I hope that your album goes triple platinum. What are you going to do with the money that you're going to make now?
3: Well, I'm not going to give you any of it, you know, for start.
2: He's got number three, our special in-studio visitor this weekend, Together Forever with Rick Astley.

He's 22 and a half and proud of it. Rick Astley and Together Forever, Never Depart. This is Rick Dees. Thank you for being here. And let me tell you something. This man is going up fast. One more to number three this weekend on the countdown. Here is number two, Johnny Hates Jazz out of London, Shattered Dreams.

0: Johnny hates jazz, and you've given me nothing but shattered dreams. That's Clark, Where's My Razor Datchler? And you gotta see a picture of this guy. The blonde three-day growth look on his head and face. He picked that up while learning to boogie board in Southern California recently. If you come here, you can see these people all over the place. They're going,
1: come on out to Venice Beach.
2: Totally cool.
0: We're coming at you from Hollywood. Where else? This is Rick Dees. We got another smash from a Brit at number one. Next.
3: Rick Dees, counting them down.
0: Number one. A good place for this guy. He is George Michael. And let's give our love one more try. Because after all, what is love? Love is very patient and kind. Never jealous or envious, never boastful or proud, never selfish or rude. If you love someone, you will be loyal to him or her, no matter what the cost.

number one. A great place for that guy. George Michael has tied his own record for weeks at number one. That's three for this one. His last one, Father Figure, was at number one for 2 weeks. Michael Jackson is going, I want to beat him. He's tough to beat. He's tough. George Michael. And this is Rick Dees. It's the weekly Top 40 Countdown with some hot people writing and producing this show. Jiving Paul Joseph is our producer. Danny Lemos and Monty Adam are the writers. Research from Lon Whalen. And look out, Leo the Shredder Quinones. What a helpful guy this guy has been this weekend, bringing in hot toddies for the bodies. Paul Crocodile Liebeskin is the engineer. Reggie Collins, what a team here. Tracy Hortus, Nick Vestudo, Madeline Minch, Linda Sanchez, Pete Colburn, Dennis Clark, Wally Clark, and the incredible talents of Johnny Sparrow, the Indian chief himself. The weekly Top 40 comes out on DIR Radio.

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1: Oh, I'm from Texas, and I'd gone home for a summer vacation, and I just had like one of those summer flings that you have when you're in your early 20s. And on the plane home, you know, I was just kind of still in that headspace, and the words came out.

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1: Are you going to a wedding this summer? 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Will Tay be wearing white that day?

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3: I learned very early on by being Johnny Cooper when I was 22 years old that that's the last time I'm going to take a suggestion that I don't want to do.

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14: 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What are you doing for the summer?
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0: 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Out of Sunglasses at Night, summer of 85 to the summer of 26. Sing Along All Night Long Tour. 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
1: Now, you would think an artist would know what that song is about. 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
2: Because Stand Back's kind of about more than one thing. 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So it was kind of more built around that whole thing, you know. Stand Back and Dreams are my two favorite songs to do on stage.

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0: Every song is from a summer out of the 80s and 90s on this week's playlist on Retro Pop Reunion. And the stages of Duran Duran. It starts slow.
1: Duran Duran.
0: It then picks up pace.
1: Duran Duran.
0: Sometimes it has a gummy in between.
1: Duran Duran.
0: And the highly caffeinated cold brew latte Duran Duran.

Most people will tell you they are, and if you take a look at yourself on this week's Retro Pop Reunion, answer the question, are you a generous person? Would you give away your talent for free? In the music business, when you play in a session, you're paid a fee. Sometimes you get royalties on the song for life. The album, Eddie Van Halen played guitar on Michael Jackson's Beat It and didn't receive payment or any royalties in the future. Very simple reason why. He didn't ask.

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0: Summer Songs Weekend, Summer of 86. Madonna is next on this week's Retro Pop Reunion. To go with a survey, it just came out. It says if you want to avoid arguments on summer long road trips with your significant other,
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0: What summer did it for you on this week's Retro Pop Reunion? Summer songs out of the 80s and 90s. So what happened that summer?
1: I'll always remember that summer with my first job and license. 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
2: All of us are in danger of losing our work to AI. All of us. Everyone. Whether you're an artist or a journalist or a lawyer, your job could be replaced by this technology that none of us quite understand where it's leading to.

0: a safe summer.
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2: Cruel summer.
0: We used baby oil instead of sunscreen back in the day. Mom would always warn you.
3: For a swim.
0: You're not allowed to go in the pool until 45 minutes after you eat, or you know it'll happen. Temperatures are warmer, drinks are colder, hair gets lighter. And enjoy it before we get to August, which is the Sunday of summer.
4: I have an air conditioner in the window of my house. Last summer, I turned it around the other way. I turned it up full blast, and it got cold out.
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0: 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Next one may be stuck in your brain, and scientists actually...
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0: 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This is Joe Cortez. 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
1: 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It just means your future hasn't been written yet. No one's has. Your future is whatever you make it. 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

Lunchbox Greatest Hits, Sky 106.5. Happy Sunday afternoon. What a beautiful day out there. I hope you're out enjoying it. 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

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Hey, it's Alex. And it's a Song Facts Sunday. Thanks for joining me. Mary J. Blige there with Real Love. You know, that track is built on a drum sample from Audio 2's Top Villain. But it originated in the Honey Drippers' 1973 funk classic, Impeach the President. Love a good sample. And meanwhile, Mary J., she thought she found her real love in KC of Jodeci. They started dating in the early 90s after recording the duet I Don't Want to Do Anything for her What's the 411 album. Now, then they broke up around 1997, and in 2003, Mary married the producer, Ken Du Isaacs. You know, sometimes that happens, right? They split in 2016, and then in 2023, Mary explained she finally found her real love. It was inside her all along. Not kidding. It's like the greatest love of all. I think Whitney wrote a song about that. We got more great music coming up.

0: 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We never let financial situations get in the way. 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
8: Here's your Metro News forecast. This afternoon will be lovely with abundant sunshine and a high of 76. Tonight will be mainly clear with a low of 48. Tomorrow is expected to be mostly sunny and pleasant with a high of 75. By Tuesday, we can look forward to pleasant weather featuring sunshine and a few clouds with a high of 71. Wednesday will bring partly sunny skies and nice conditions with a high of 77. Thursday will be partly sunny with a high of 81. That's your AccuWeather forecast.

0: Clarksburg's greatest hits, Sky 106.5. Hey, it's Alex. It's Song Facts Sunday. And that song, written, arranged, and performed by Jane Child, Don't Want to Fall in Love. Now, it was held to number two by Sinead O'Connor's Floating Head of Doom, singing Nothing Compares to You. That held number one. And that was her soul top 40 hit. And it only made it to number 22 on the UK chart because she refused to appear on the UK TV show Top of the Pops. Reportedly, she considered that to be selling out. She probably should have sold out. She might have had more than one number one hit. I'm just saying, it's true. Speaking of more than number one hits, we got Blondie coming up next on Sky.
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Check us out. Every day we've got the breakfast show every morning. What's in the box? Your chance to win stuff from Whiskey Biscuits up in East Point. And of course, fun and games and, you know, two idiots talking on the mic. It's perfect. 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

Clarksburg's greatest hits, Sky 106.5. Hey, it's Alex. Killer Queen there from Queen. And that was the first single from Queen's third album, Sheer Heart Attack. Now, the album cover was shot by Mick Rock. He did that famous cover of their previous album, Queen 2, that, you know, showed the four band members in darkness with just the faces kind of floating. And Freddie Mercury typically drove the visual direction of the band, but it was drummer Roger Taylor who came up with the concept for the Sheer Heart Attack cover. He said, "I want us to look like we're thrown up from a shipwreck on some

0: distant shore. And, of course, they were soaking wet, and there was a lot of spraying going on, and it's just a black background, and they're all just kind of laying there next to each other, all different ways. I don't know where he was going, but, I mean, you know, that's when cover art was an art, I suppose, and not digitally processed. 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
8: Here's your Metro News forecast. This afternoon will be lovely with abundant sunshine and a high of 76. Tonight will be mainly clear with a low of 48. Tomorrow is expected to be mostly sunny and pleasant with a high of 75. By Tuesday, we can look forward to pleasant weather featuring sunshine and a few clouds with a high of 71. Wednesday will bring partly sunny skies and nice conditions with a high of 77. Thursday will be partly sunny with a high of 81. That's your AccuWeather forecast.

Clarksburg's greatest hits, Sky 106.5. Hey, it's Alex, Song Facts Sunday, where we talk about song facts about your favorite songs. It's pretty self-explanatory. I think it's in the title. Okay, coming up, we got Kiss on my list, one of my favorite groups, Hall & Oates. And Kiss on my list, very misinterpreted song.

many people hear the lyric as "kiss on my lips." According to Daryl, it's what he calls an anti-love song. And the lyric, "your kiss is on my list of the best things in life," means that the kiss is simply another item on the guy's list and certainly not the best thing. Everyone thinks it's, "and I love you, and without you, I would die." But it's really exactly the opposite of that. All my life. Just found out. No, I'm just kidding. I did know that. But I always do think of it as like, your kiss is on my list of, you know, kind of like my bucket list of something I want to get to. I don't know. Anyway, meanwhile, side note, Eddie Van Halen copied the synth part from "Kiss on My List" and used it in "Jump." Listen for it. It's pretty cool. Sky.

0: 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When you want to show them how much they were loved by you, call us. When you want to tell them they will never be forgotten, call us.
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Well, get ready. The Almost Heaven Barbecue Bash coming in just a few weeks. Jawbone Park, June 18th through the 20th. That's down in Buchanan. It's the best barbecue you'll ever taste. There's some live music going on, Lego Playland for the kids. Bring the whole family. 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

0: Clarksburg's greatest hits, Sky 106.5. Hey, it's Alex. Let's talk about that song, DeBarge, Rhythm of the Night. So that song was actually penned for the 1985 Motown-produced martial arts movie, The Last Dragon, which, I don't know if you remember this, but it starred the Prince Ingenue Vanity, his muse. Now, Vanity was a Canadian singer, actress, and this headstrong muse, really. She was also the captivating frontwoman of the R&B girl group Vanity Six. You remember that, right? Well, Prince said he and she shared this just kind of connection. And Prince gave her the stage name Vanity because he saw his own female reflection in her. Now, they broke up right before the filming of Purple Rain in 1984. Otherwise, she would have been the lead for that. Yeah, funny, right? 6 degrees. We got more great music coming up on Sky.
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8: Here's your Metro News forecast. Tonight will be mainly clear with a low of 49. Tomorrow, expect mostly sunny skies and pleasant conditions with a high of 75. Tomorrow night will be partly cloudy with a low of 51. Tuesday will bring a mix of sunshine and a few clouds with a high of 71. Wednesday is forecasted to be partly sunny and pleasant with a high of 77. That's your AccuWeather forecast.

0: Clarksburg's greatest hits, Sky 106.5. Hey, it's Alex. I'm out of here. I hope you had a beautiful Sunday and enjoying the weather out there. It's going to be pretty nice coming up this week, too, so get out there and do something. I go out and I try to pull my weeds. I feel like I'm out there for hours, and then I look and I've gotten like a 2x2 square done. I think the weeds are winning. In any case, I hope you have a wonderful day. I will see you tomorrow night. I'll be back for the night show at 7 o'clock here on Sky 106.5.
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Clarksburg's greatest hits are on Almost Heaven. Sky 106.5. I'm Logan Scott. Happy Sunday to you. Final day of May. Can you believe it? I can't either, but I'm ready for June, 4th of July, all the things. More so for a holiday. This is July 4th.

0: Clarksburg's greatest hits are on Almost Heaven, Sky 106.5. I'm Logan Scott. Thanks so much for hanging out with me on this Sunday afternoon. A new survey reveals people begin prioritizing sleep over social activities at age 32. Respondents turned down approximately 4 plans monthly, typically rejecting events starting after 9 p.m. or before 7:36 a.m. Yeah, one time my friend was like, hey, let's go work out at 6 o'clock. That means I would have had to been up by like 5:30. Didn't even make it to the first time. And I'm like, yeah, buddy, I'm going back to sleep. Night owl for sure here.
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14: Here's your Metro News forecast. Tonight will be mainly clear with a low of 49. Tomorrow, expect mostly sunny skies and pleasant conditions with a high of 75. Tomorrow night will be partly cloudy with a low of 51. Tuesday will bring a mix of sunshine and a few clouds with a high of 71. Wednesday is forecasted to be partly sunny and pleasant with a high of 77. That's your AccuWeather forecast.

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Make sure you're here for the breakfast show with Colin and Spike. They're back tomorrow morning. And 7:45, you can wake your brain up with a new challenging question and your chance to win 2 tickets to the movie of your choice at the Tigret Valley Cinema in Fairmont. Colin and Spike, they're back tomorrow morning right here on Clarksburg's greatest hits. We're almost at it.

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16: Here's your Metro News forecast. Tonight will be mainly clear with a low of 49. Tomorrow expect mostly sunny skies and pleasant conditions with a high of 75. Tomorrow night will be partly cloudy with a low of 51. Tuesday will bring a mix of sunshine and a few clouds with a high of 71. Wednesday is forecasted to be partly sunny and pleasant with a high of 77. That's your AccuWeather forecast.

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0: 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Brett Michaels, he's coming to Charleston for the Charleston Sternwheel Regatta. He's going to be performing on Saturday night, July 4th. That's a totally free concert. It's going to be the biggest fireworks show that the Charleston Sternwheel Regatta has put on yet. It's a little hop, skip, and a jump, but if you want something to do for the 4th of July, make sure you check out the Charleston Sternwheel Regatta. All right, I am Logan Scott. I'm out the door, and I'm back with you tomorrow, 3 p.m. for the Sky Drive Home Show right here on Clarksburg's Greatest Hits. 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

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Coming up in just a few minutes, we're going to put Green Day in the artist spotlight. But first, let's rewind with Queen.

0: All right, it's time for a Rewind Artist Spotlight. And this time, it's a band from the Bay Area, and they say the weirdest thing that ever happened to them was really, really weird. Here's Green Day.
1: We were playing one place, and it was a long time ago, and we ended up having to stay at someone's house after. Stay at this guy's house, he goes, I want you to meet my friend, his name is Sleepy. And we said, yeah, okay, sure, I'll meet Sleepy. So we go in, and you know, we're laying there, and all of a sudden he wheels out this jar that's about this big. He's wheeling it out, and he goes, this is my friend Sleepy, and there was a huge

0: 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I'm Gary Bryan. Coming up next, the top five hits for June 1989.
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4: In just a few minutes, we're going to count down the five biggest hits for the month of June 1989. But first, let's rewind with the Bangles.

All right, it's time for another Rewind Custom Top 5 Countdown, and this time it's the five biggest hits for the month of June 1989. In fifth place, another big hit for Paula Abdul, Cold Hearted. Let's rewind.

We're counting them down, the five biggest hits for the month of June 1989. In third place, a song that was written about Rosanna Arquette. Yes, it's called In Your Eyes. Here's Peter Gabriel.

We're counting them down, the five biggest hits for the month of June 1989 in this very big year. In first place, a follow-up to the song She Drives Me Crazy. It's Good Thing by Fine Young Cannibals.

0: Fine Young Cannibals Rewind, and that is our top five countdown. I'm Gary Bryant, along with engineer Brandon Castillo.
1: What's going on?
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8: 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According to a survey of British actors, which American accent is the hardest to do? The answer, after we rewind, with no doubt.
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no doubt rewinds, and that brings us back to the pop culture quiz. According to a survey of British actors, the American accent that is the hardest to do is the New York accent. But which New York accent? Manhattan, Brooklyn, Bronx, Queens, Staten Island, maybe New Jersey, Long Island. You see what I'm saying? You got to break it down. Let's rewind.